0: I mean, that'd be a first.
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Life is so unnerving for a servant who's not serving. 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
1: Playgoers, I bid you welcome. 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
2: The Broadway In Memoriam Committee has named the honorees for its September marquee dimming. All main Broadway theaters will dim their marquee lights simultaneously at 6:45 p.m. Tuesday in honor of the recent passings of Broadway artists and industry members, including Dolly Parton, Tim Curry, and Clive Davis. Broadway Chicago will welcome back two cast members this September. Red Concepcion and Tony Award nominee Natasha Yvette Williams will return to the show in the roles of Amos Hart and matron Mama Morton, respectively. And the complete principal casting is set for Galileo, the new musical inspired by the life of astronomer and scientist Galileo Galilei. Joining the previously announced Raul Esparza, Jeremy Kushner, and Joy Woods in the musical are Bradley Dean, Jordan Lee Garcia, and Javier Munoz. Performances will begin on November 10th at the Schubert Theater, with an opening night set for December 6th. For iHeartRadio Broadway, I'm Daria Alvinger.
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2: The Broadway In Memoriam Committee has named the honorees for its September marquee dimming. 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
1: I'm a girl, and by me, that's only great.

mineral. I know the kings of England, and I quote the facts historical, from Malathon to Waterloo in order categorical. I'm very well acquainted too with matters mathematical. I understand equations both as simple and quadratical. About binomial theorem, I'm teeming with a lot of news. Lot of news? I've got it. Who is the many cheerful facts about the square of the hypotenuse? I'm very good at integral and differential calculus. I know the scientific names of beings and immalculous. In short, in matters vegetable, animal, and mineral, I am the very model of a modern major general. I know I'm epic history, King Arthur's answer paradox. I answer hard acrostics, I have a pretty tasteful paradox. I quoted elegiacs, all the crimes of Heliogabalus. In comic cycle, four peculiarities, parabolus. I can tell undoubted Raphael's from Gerard Dowson's Orphanies. I know the croaking chorus from the frogs of Aristophanes. Then I can hum a fugue of which I've heard the music's dinner for. Ooh, dinner for, got it. And whistle all the airs from that infernal nonsense dinner for. Then I can write a washing bill in Babylonic uniform and tell you every detail of

0: You know, I really ought to know your name. 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
1: Ariel. 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
0: 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Okay.

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1: Jeez, what am I gonna do? 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
1: Oh, this is a total bloody disaster. 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

When I was young, my dad would treat my mom real bad. Every time the Utah Jazz would lose, he'd started drinking and I'd started thinking, how am I gonna keep my mom from getting abused?